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Yes, and how many years can some people exist before they're allowed to be free? Yes, and how many times can a man turn his head and pretend that he just doesn't

0: 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Keine Frage.
1: Dortmund might be the best crowd in Germany. You're very nice, yeah, man. Rough.